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0: 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We'll call it Sturt Street Control.
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1: Expert Captain, I'm reading 5 out of 5. How are you reading Falcom?
0: 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Thank you.
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1: Roger, Marie, 585, how are you doing, Falcon?
0: Yeah, 585 as well, thanks, Falcon. Have a good day.
1: Roger, thank you, you too.

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1: Carers with Pumper.
0: Hi, Tom, Carers with Pumper, turning out to Mirabar to smell the smoke in Clayton Street. Over.
1: Carers with Pumper, we don't have much information. It's come via one of our call takers here, just advising unknown where it's coming from, unknown what has occurred, and there's no vapor cloud visible, just the smell in the area. Don't have any other information, unfortunately.
0: Copy all that. Thanks, Michael.

0: 错，从这个方法。
1: 这个方法。
0: 这个方法是那个听什么歌？关心谁那个？
1: What do you think, Maryborough Pump? We don't have a lot of information other than just a smell of gas there in that vicinity of the back of the property. No one's been affected by it. Don't know where it's actually coming from or why it is actually occurring. Just a smell there with no vapor cloud visible. At this stage, we haven't notified the gas company just due to the fact that there's not a lot of information there.
0: Maryborough Pump, please.

0: 5-1, Mirigar Pampa message.
1: Mirigar Pampa.
0: Mirigar Pampa, based on that further information on dispatch, you can cancel Carisbrook, thank you.
1: Roger, answer you Carisbrook Pampa, 5-1 message. 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
2: Carisbrook
1: Pumper. Carisbrook Pumper from Mirigar Pumper. Based on the food information that we've got there, the advice you may cancel and return with thanks.
2: Roger that. Fire can mark us returning and you can also mark us in station.
1: Okay.

0: far come whatever I control, was that?
1: Whatever I control, same as where they.
0: Yeah, word back from Lieutenant Paslick for an incident. Stop, 186 Gladstone Street, wherever.
1: Roger, we're back from Lieutenant Paslick for an incident. Stop. Can you just confirm, was that unit number 2 of 186 Gladstone Street or just 186 in general?
0: Yeah, flat 2, 186.

0: Five times during the pump, but five in your three Kahunaco three.
1: For Roger Kahuna Pumper, I was at the Ford dealership there. The caller was a passerby and they saw a, the reporter threw a vehicle fire outside the workshop there. But we had the police who came across the job and they said it was actually a pressure washer blowing a significant amount of smoke out and someone's with it. We've run it by the FSTC and you're still required to attend.

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1: Roger, Kahuna, Pampa 305. Did you want to set up a control point there?
0: I'll make this one King George Street Control.
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0: Word back from Lieutenant Ashton Dye, incident of fire at King George Street, fire stop.
1: Roger, word back from Lieutenant Ashton, I suppose there was a non-structure fire stop.

0: 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Number 72 out to smoke alarm operating 487 Carra Avenue, Mildura.
1: Roger, thanks. Pumper 72, stand by for further.

0: Firecom, Panther Platform 72 will be delayed because they're just packing up after training.
1: Roger, thanks. Panther 72, I'll give you the further then. We've just got a smoke alarm operating at Seneca. The call's come, said you can see via the camera there. It looks to be in the factory behind the admin building. He isn't on scene at this stage, but they've tried to contact the on-scene contact person, but they're not answering. Apparently, it's a bottling plant for wine. No spirits involved with nothing highly flammable. They're saying it's a one-level fire retardant building that's made of concrete there. They're not sure how many people there, possibly 6 to 10 people inside the building.
0: Okay.

0: May I have a finish before I call message?
1: Before I come in.
0: Papa 72, just drop in at the best access for yourself. It's the first main gate closest to Bathurst Court on Cowra Avenue. The call has opened up the gate, which is a larger gate for the fire brigade to get through there. There's no contact person on the scene.
1: Okay.

0: Mildura Tanker turning out to alarm operating at 487 Tower Avenue, Mildura.
1: Roger, thanks, Mildura Tanker. We've got a reporter smoke bomb operating at Seneca there. There are people on site, and the caller was looking for one of the cameras there. I believe it's in the bottling the factory behind the admin building, there's no contact person on scene. The best access for yourself is the first main gate closest to Bathurst Court on Cowra Avenue. Apparently it's a larger gate for the fire brigade there. The caller has opened the gate for you.
0: Fuck on, Mildura Tanker acknowledges. Thank you.

0: 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I'm a Platform 72's turning out to smoke alarm operating at Seneca 487 Carus, currently Mildura.
1: Roger, thanks, Comfort. Platform 72, best access for yourself is by the first main gate closest to Bathurst Court on Cowra Avenue. The caller has opened the gate for all your parents, a larger gate for the brigade to enter.
0: I'll receive, Parker.

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0: John Crane, Papa Juliet.
1: Roger, Crane Pumper. It's located three doors down from the corner of Livingston Street. Single-story weatherboard, lots of smoke, and the caller can see sparks and flames coming off the roof.
0: What's that?

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1: Roger, Kerrang Tanker 1, approximately 3 houses down from Livingston Street.
2: Viacom Kahuna Pumpo turning out to structure roof fire, William Street, code 1.
1: Roger, Kahuna Pumpo, it's 3 doors down from the corner of Livingston Street, single story weatherboard, lots of smoke, and the caller can see sparks and flames coming off the roof.
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0: Yeah, WordVac from Firefighter Mathers of a structure fire under control.
1: Roger, WordVac, Firefighter Mathers, structure fire under control.
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0: Can put a stop on Karan pump, I think.
1: Roger, and the tanker? William Street Control, do you still want Krang tanker?
0: Apologies, put a stop on Krang, please.
1: Roger, out to you, Krang pumper.
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1: Roger, Krang tanker.
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0: Can we please request Vic Pohl to send the scene, please?
1: Roger, just a reason for police.
0: Not giving reason with our instructions, disgruntled and abrupt.
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1: Williams Street Control, send.
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1: 33 Williams Street.
0: Roger, 33 Williams Street.

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1: William Street Control.
0: Word back from firefighter Mathers. We have firefighters currently inside ventilating the house. Owner has been burning off.
1: Roger, are you happy with a structure fire stop or just a stop word back?
0: Just a stop word back, thanks.
1: Roger, do you want that as a non-structure fire?
0: Yes, thanks, Firecom.
1: Roger, we've had firefighter members, non-structure fire stop. A firefighter inside ventilating the house and the owner's been burning off.

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0: You guys have an ETA on VicPol.
1: Negative. It is a Kahuna unit, but I'll see if I can get one.
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0: Icon, Contact 73B, out to Homebush Hall, Jinnison, 1044 MacArthur Highway.
1: Roger, Papa 73B, we just have a report of a smoke alarm operating there. There's no sign of smoke or fire. They are evacuating approximately 28 people there. We are notifying police due to it being a housing accommodation there, licensed rooming house, and notifying their DEO as well, as per the turnout notes. The alarm wasn't audible in the background.
0: Roger, thank you.

0: Sorry, can go straight on pass.
1: Go straight on pass.
0: Sorry, can go straight on for reset. Slow Jameson.
1: Roger, thanks, Golden Square Pump. We have a port of a smoke alarm operating there. The premises is a licensed rooming house, and there is a safety note there saying there is a history of fires. Residents may need to help with evacuations. We have a report at this stage that they're evacuating 20 people from the building there. The alarm was actually audible in the background at the time of the call. Police have been notified as per a turnout note there, and the FSCC is aware, with the SDO notified as well.
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1: Roger, Stratford Say Tango 1, we have reporters, Mike, operating at a licensed rooming house there. The alarm was audible in the background at the time of the call. They are evacuating 28 people at this stage. Police have also been advised just to do one of our turnout notes that we do, they're to notify to attend. Not knowing where the alarm is actually operating, and the alarm was audible at the time of the call.
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0: 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We can put a stop on Golden Square with our thanks.
1: Roger, Homebush Control, we're back from Unison Captain, investigating Zone 2 in the West Wing. 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
0: Yeah, Viacom, word back from Juniton Captain of a false alarm stop. Homebush House, 1044 McIver Highway in Juniton. The alarm was in Zone 2 West Wing, and it appears to be triggered by cooking in the kitchen. We can also cancel VicPol, please.
1: Roger, Homebush Control, we're back from Juniton Captain with a false alarm stop. The alarm was activated in Zone 2 in the West Wing and it has been triggered by cooking in the kitchen. Out to you, Stressfield, say tanker, Flycom message.
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1: 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We're back, you may cancel and return.
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1: Roger, thanks, Pumper 72. Just one's come from one of our police call takers, just saying a vehicle's gone into the metal barrier there behind the Coles in Mildura, at the loading bay. They have decamped from the scene there. There's no structures involved. No persons reported to be trapped or injured, but there is a substance appears to have leaked from the vehicle. There's no fire involved at this stage. Looks like it's, they're saying possibly, as I say, in the truck loading bay area there.
0: All copy, Firecom. Can you respond to all of this?
1: Police have been notified as well, as due to the offender decamping from the scene.
0: Copy.

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1: Papa 72.
0: Viacom, we can't locate anything at this location. Have you got any further information from Big Pole?
1: Negative. It has been dispatched to a police unit. They've not yet turned out. So the only information we've got is from the job here, unfortunately. Just it was a hit and run of a vehicle into the metal barrier. I did put a message in the police job asking them to let me know what has actually spilled or has something spilled from the vehicle, because it wasn't particularly clear on the job, and the call taker hasn't replied to my question. But it just says, yeah, the offenders decamped down Olivewood Drive, but the initial accident was behind the coals in the loading bay.
0: Yeah, okay. There is no vehicle here at all and no damage to the barrier at Coles.
1: Roger. The job did say that this offender had decamped down Olivewood Drive, which I'm just looking on the map. It's just on the other side of the road there, but it doesn't say that that's where they actually are still.
0: Yeah, okay. Viacom, Coles Control, we're back.
1: Coles Control.
0: Viacom, we're back from Senior SO Snow, 538 15th Street, Mildura, Foslam, stop. Code 609, Pumper 72, returning.
1: Roger, thanks, Coles Control, we're back from Senior SO Shops and Snow, Foslam, stop, code 709.
0: Correction, that's 609.
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0: Fly going back to much higher now and seeing now now is we're in your control. 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
1: Roger, was that Pentland Hill control, fly ground 434?
0: Yeah, thank you.

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1: Good, back from firefighter, no gas. I've been on
0: structure fire under control.
1: Super pilot.
2: So, Roger, can you go over the firefighter name again, please?
1: Firefighter, no gas.
2: Roger, we're back. Firefighter, no gas with a non-structure fire under control. Go with the sit rep.
0: I have a, looks to be a fuse holder on the side of a power pole. It is still sparking and is on fire. Crews are just keeping distance as there's still power on the pole.

0: Well, I call Mooney on Tango, one turning out to your last.
1: Roger, Minyong, Tanker 1, it's a power pole on fire. Flames and smoke were visible. Confirmed that it's still sparking and is still on fire.
2: All received.

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0: 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That's a correction, Dominion Tanker 2, Dominion Tanker 1 on scene.
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0: Falcon Greenout, Lieutenant.
1: Greenout, Lieutenant Sand.
0: Yeah, I just heard that further on the accident, Greenout.
1: Still on the phone at the moment, so hopefully we'll get some further, but we've got that it's a vehicle rollover. There's no smoke or fire. The call was not approached the vehicle, so they don't know if there's anyone inside. They can't see that far.
0: Yeah, I say thanks, Green. I'll be out shortly.
1: Roger.

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1: Certainly. We've got the Murnyong Greendale Road near Hastings Road in Murnyong. We've got a vehicle believed to have rolled over. There's no smoke or fire. The caller is watching from a distance. 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
2: Copy that.
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0: 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We've got police on scene and Belay and appliances can cancel.
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2: Viacom, we're back from Greenville, Captain, of the incident stop.
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0: Like, I'm William Pumper, sending out to incident 48, Clindevin Drive, Woodin.
1: Dr. Wooden Pumper, we've got a 63-year-old female who's had a fall. She's stuck between shelving in an awkward position in a wardrobe. Her daughter is on scene and has been unable to get her out for 1 hour. No injuries, it's just that she's had a fall.
2: Fuck on, Wooden Pumper. Copy. Can you confirm if AV are on scene?
1: Negative, I believe. Fire are the only ones that have been notified at this stage.
2: Yeah. Firecom, given the further, can we please notify AV to attend also?

0: 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We've had a fault with the pumper, so you can mark the pumper in station, and you can mark wood-end tanker one on route to the last. Still acknowledge all further.
1: That's a wood-end tanker one.

0: 110%.
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0: I just got some members troubleshooting it. 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
1: Roger, Pumper 71. Ambulance has got a 74-year-old male. He's intoxicated. He's had a fall in Apex Park. 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The male is 130 kilos plus, and they're also asking for assistance to lift his scooter.
0: Pumper 71, Roger.

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1: Wooden Tank 1, go ahead.
0: Wooden Tank 1, just got another call from Lucy saying that she's out of the wardrobe safe and well.
1: Yeah, roger that, Falcon. Based on that, I'm happy to cancel the event. If Wooden FCV hasn't turned out, they can remain in station. And you can mark Wooden Tanker 1 returning.
0: Roger, Wooden Tanker.
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0: Roger, Wooden FCV, sorry, I didn't have you en route or mark you en route and returning.
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3: 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We're on New Street and Gun Street in Portland. The patient has been lifted into the back of the ambulance. Pub 71 is returning.

0: Malloy.
1: Roger, we're back from SSA Malloy. Incident stop. The patient has been lifted into the back of the ambulance and Pumper 71 for attorney.

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0: Welcome, can you mark wooden pumper as offline due to mechanical fault till further notice?
1: Roger, do you need any notification, mate?
0: We'll contact the DMO and make arrangements and come and have a look.
1: Roger.

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0: Yeah, Falcon, we're back from Lieutenant Harris. We're investigating Curry Wing for a smoke alarm.
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0: 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I'll be later this afternoon. 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
1: University Control, Saint.
0: From Firefighter Green Bank of Eastern under control, and you can put a stop on all oncoming vehicles.
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1: Roger, Swan Hill, Pumper. AV are on scene. They have advised the patient is signal 83, but 4 Century is still required, and police have been notified.
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0: We're back to Captain Yox with an incident stop at Unit 83 Space Street, and Swan Pumper and Salvage will be returning.
1: Roger, we're back. Captain Yox, incident stop.

0: quite common, like it's 10 for 1.
1: I'd like to take one cent. I vote a 10 for 1 cent.
0: Well, I can't vote a 10 for 1. I'll be unavailable until further notice.
1: Roger, I vote a 10 for 1. Just advised by a common available again.
0: Roger, 5 for 1.